I don't know if you missed it, man. Mariah Carey announced that she's going out on tour. Yes, just in time for Christmas, right? But sadly, nowhere near us. Now, this is happening in the UK, man. So I don't know if you make it out to the UK, you want to go see Mariah. People like Lucas would totally do this, right? Because he's a big Mariah fan, especially.

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8: I have a stalker.
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0: Kay wins.
1: So Lashonda is upset that her man did not act like a man and defend her. Uh-oh. Obviously, we got to know what happened in this situation before we cast any judgment. So let's have Serena read the DM that Lashonda sent, and we'll talk all about it, man. It's Listener Therapy. It's Tino Cochino Radio. It's all brought to you by Ace of Spades. If you want to sip, sip right. Ace of Spades.
2: Oh, my God.
1: All right. So nah, this sounded good, though, right?
2: Yeah,
1: it's not official, but I would love to make that happen.
2: Let's send it to him.
1: Okay. Serena, read the DM that Lashonda sent.
3: I was out with my man last night at a bar when he got up to go to the bathroom. Some other dude came over and started trying to talk to me. I politely told him that I was taken and not interested, but he kept at it. Even when my boyfriend came back, this guy said, "This is who you're with?" I told my man, "You're not going to do anything about this." He just said, "That guy is just drunk. Let's get out of here." I was so mad when we got into the car that I didn't talk to him the rest of the night. He told me that he didn't want to get into a fight at a bar and end up in jail. But how about you stand up for your woman?
1: This is for Lashonda's man. You should run, bro. Yes. You need to leave. You have a woman that is addicted to toxicity. You did the mature thing.
3: If I was in this situation, I would be mad at my husband if he started a fight.
1: Let me guess. Nicasio wants to fight.
2: No, I just think you need, people need to stick up for themselves, because if you're always going to, you're going to be running for the rest of your life.
1: But that's ego.
2: Yeah, but it's true, but it's also respecto. Respecto.
1: Respecto.
2: It's also respecto.
1: I don't know. Respect goes back to ego, though. But why do you need someone else's respect?
3: And it's someone that you don't even know.
2: It's not. Yeah. But it's just you're getting disrespected, and you don't need no one's respect. But if you're someone's disrespecting, you're going to do something about it. She's with a boy. Yeah, you're right. Run so she can go find a real man.
0: Yippee! You have a child at home. Think about that child
2: at home.
0: There's
2: no kids involved in this story. We're talking about this story. There's no kids involved.
1: Let's say this guy shoots him or does something and that he has a kid. That kid is now fatherless because of a stupid act at a bar.
2: Mm-hmm. Yeah, but at least his son knows that his dad stood for him.
0: That sounds crazy. That'll take care of him the rest of his life.
1: Let's talk to Cassandra and see what she thinks about it. I know she doesn't agree, but I want to hear her reasoning as to why. Next.
0: Right here on

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0: With rapid fire takes.
1: 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I've never fought so hard to defend something I don't like.
0: Scorching debates.
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1: Why are you pushing me?
0: He's the spitfire of sports smack.
1: Just so you all know, this is no one-off. 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
1: All right, so listen, y'all might think this is weird, but in my mind, I'm doing the right thing here. I feel like I'm supporting a friend. Nicasio's girlfriend, who he's been with for, what, 14, 15
2: yeah,
1: a years?
2: Oh, wow, yeah, it doesn't matter.
1: Baby mom.
2: Matter.
1: I mean, I've known her technically, too, for 10 years.
2: Yeah, you did.
3: Oh.
1: I want to support her business. She's an esthetician. I want to get a facial. Nicasio said I can't do it.
2: Why? I mean, she has a GoFundMe account. Just donate there.
1: She shouldn't have that if you're supporting her. That's crazy. We're going to talk all about it next inside Real Talk. And today it's all brought to you by DraftKings. Yes, yes. The wait is over. Football is here, and so is DraftKings. Listen, DraftKings is now live in all 50 states.

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0: You smarter than Nicasio. Yeah. Let's see. Who's our contestant today?
1: Shawnee.
0: What's happening? How are you today?
1: I'm well. How are you?
0: I'm good. We're going to ask you a question really quick. It's easy. And then you're going to pick the right answer. I just lost my voice. That's cool. Puberty just hit. We did it. We made it. You'll get 3 multiple choice answers. Pick the right one. We'll hook you up, okay?
1: Okay.
2: Which artist wrote his song Shooter after he actually witnessed a real-life armed bank robbery take place? Is A, Robin Thicke, B, T.I., or is it C, Donnie Wahlberg?
1: Robin Thicke, I guess.
0: Congratulations. We're going to get you hooked up. Just hang on 1 second, okay?
1: Thank you.
0: Coming up next. Damn, I feel this guy. The Lululemon founder. Lemon Lulu! Chip Wilson. He's worth $6.1 billion. Oh. He is getting a divorce and there is no prenup in place.
3: What are we doing?
0: Oh, Chip! We'll talk all about

0: I thought it was super cute. Aww, I would love for her to sing that to me before bed.
1: Oh my God.
0: It made me feel good. I thought it was cute.
2: It is so cute. And then especially because it's to her nephew, so that's like meaningful. So I think it's even more special because he's going to grow up and like, that was his dia.
0: Yeah, exactly. No,
1: slow news day.
0: Bro, because he was the biggest piece of shit. There's a new Netflix show for dogs, and I thought I was going to love it because they're saying it's for the right colors and everything that just for dogs.
3: For dogs to watch?
0: Yeah.
1: What
0: bro,
1: the?
0: I'm not a fan. We'll talk about
2: you're
0: it next.
2: You're
4: not a dog. Okay, win. Look, if you had one shot or one opportunity...

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1: Let's play Facebook Marketplace Price is Right.
0: Yes, this is the game where I give you an item off of Facebook Marketplace. I tell you all about the item that's on Facebook Marketplace, and you have to guess the price. If you call or tell me the correct answer, you win. Good morning, K-Win. Who's this?
2: Isabel.
0: Isabel, where are you calling from?
2: Calling from Houston.
0: What's going on in Houston this morning?
2: Going to school.
0: All right, you're watching that beautiful sunrise out there. It looks like a beautiful day on the way.
2: It's nice.
0: Yeah, so we have this vintage, old-school Snoopy lunchbox. It's green, yellow, and red. It has one Snoopy eating cookies, the other Snoopy staring at him. What do you think the price is? It's hella vintage. It's under
2: $40.
0: $25 is too low. It's higher than $25.
2: Thank you. Bye-bye.
0: Bye. Have a great day. Good morning, K-Win. Who's this?
3: This is Manuel from Big Town Motown.
0: Big Town Motown in the house. Okay, Manuel and Modesto. We got this Snoopy, you know, lunchbox. It has one Snoopy eating cookies, the other staring at it. It's green, yellow, and red. It's between $25 and $40. What's your guess?
3: $35.
0: $35 is too high, too high. So it's between $25 and $35. Thank you so much for the call. I appreciate it. Hi, good morning, K-Win. Who's this?
4: Apollo.
0: Apollo, what's going on?
4: Trying to go ahead and win this prize.
0: That's the only thing that's going on in your life today?
4: Doing DoorDash and getting ready to take my daughter to school.
0: Oh, yeah, you got stuff going on there. That's a lot. DoorDash and then taking your daughter to school. Well, we have this Snoopy lunchbox between $25 and $35. What's your guess?
3: $30
0: is correct. You're a winner.
3: All right.
0: Yes, we got you a family four-pack of tickets to Aquarium of the Bay in San Francisco.
3: I really appreciate it, Lucas.
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5: Hello.
6: Hello, my name is Carmen. May I please speak to Elisa?
5: This is Elisa.
6: Hi there. I'm in training and customer satisfaction for cruise lines, and I'm calling regarding your recent dissatisfaction with one of our cruises.
5: Yes, thank you. What's your name again?
6: My name is Carmen.
5: Oh, I left a review when I left the ship, and I was hoping
6: yes,
5: to hold
6: I
5: it
6: understand
5: back
6: that. Yes, you posted something on Instagram, and then you also sent us an email. And so now that's why I wanted to find out what the issue is, because on your Instagram, it looked like you had a great time.
5: And it was good. We did have a good time on the ship, but mostly my problem was that the only port of call that we actually went to, which was Bahamas, that place is closed.
6: Oh,
5: like everything was
6: okay, no, ma'am, we're a cruise company. We're not an island company, so if you had any issues with the ship and the cruise, which it looks like on social media you didn't, then I suggest you call the island's visitors bureau and then maybe take it up with them.
5: Ma'am, that's funny. You're actually telling me to call the island. I bought a cruise.
6: No, I wasn't trying to be funny. I don't joke about the sea, but if I did, I'd say, what does a mermaid use to make a phone call?
5: Is this really customer service?
6: A shell phone.
5: You know what? I think I will call the visitors bureau and tell them that you guys shouldn't dock there anymore. It's ridiculous.
6: Why shouldn't we dock there? Because it's closed?
5: Because you charged me $85 to take me to a market that there was only two ladies selling Walgreens, okay?
6: I didn't sell you anything, ma'am. I didn't take you on any sort of excursions.
5: I was going to swim with pigs. I paid to swim with pigs to eat all
6: the pigs. Pigs, excuse me. On the cruise ship, we have an all-you-can-eat buffet. If you wanted to swim with big fat pigs, you should have went to our main pool. Hello?
5: Hello?
6: Oh, obviously, Scottman, I believe we were disconnected.
5: Oh, my goodness.
6: You're mad at us because we didn't allow you to swim with disgusting animals?
5: You're degrading the package you sold me.
6: The only pig I want to see on a beach is my mother-in-law.
5: I don't know if you're legit or not, but you're not freaking answering my question.
6: Ma'am, it's an island in the Bahamas.

0: 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Insane. 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
1: You know what they say. 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

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We're going to hook that up just about 8:20. 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

Cardi B fans were panicked, you know, because it took her so long to come out with her second album. Now, she said yesterday, the third album is not going to take that long. In fact, she's getting into the studio in the next week or two, and she's going to start working on her third album, and she says her third album will be out by next year. So 2027 isn't that far off. So it took her like 4 or 5 years, maybe even longer, to come out with the second album. The third album's coming out in like less than a year and a half or something like that. So that's pretty cool. So yes, Cardi B is about to start working on her third album, and she said it will be much quicker

0: we're not going to go home. We're always going big. In fact, you could win a 65-inch flat-screen TV. We're giving one away this week. This is the first. We're giving away the first one this week on Friday. So you want to get qualified for that 65-inch flat-screen TV, hit me up right now. I'll open up the lines, get somebody qualified. 209-951-5946. Hit me up right now if you want to get qualified for that 65-inch flat-screen TV.
1: You know what they say, go big or go home. 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

0: in pub too.
1: Where you at?
0: At the house with it, watching Santa's.
1: Who you with?
0: On the couch with my favorite Santa. I was about to, but you convinced us. Should I decorate her walls or log off to Pinterest? Never too late to meditate on emotional attachments. 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

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Yeah. Yeah.

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8: 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The Polymarket app is an independent affiliate of Polymarket US and not CFTC regulated. Trading always involves risk. 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
1: Last week, last Friday, I stared death in the eyes.
2: And I won.
1: Yeah, I'm going to go out. I'm going to get some miles in, so I'm running. And then there's this pickup truck, a huge one. So he hits the gas and guns it. And comes inches from hitting me. The tire screeched. And I yell, WTF! And look at the guy, and he's huge. And thankfully, he was reasonable because I think he would have beat me up.
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3: 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KWEN. Yeah, yeah.

if you missed out earlier this morning on scoring those tickets to go see Victoria Monet, she's going to be in Sacramento December 16th. You have another chance to win with Lucas. Just listen tomorrow morning after 8 a.m. right here on KWIN.

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1: 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Good afternoon, Louis Cruz, man. Thank you for hanging out. 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
1: 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And then there's this pickup truck, a huge one. So he hits the gas and guns it. And comes inches from hitting me. The tires screeched. And I yell, WTF! And look at the guy, and he's huge. And thankfully, he was reasonable because I think he would have beat me up.
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